0: More FM Canterbury weather with Christchurch RV Centre. Now at 15 Mannion Road in Rolleston for Christchurch. Fine today. Possible cloud this afternoon and rain develops late evening. 22 our high today, dropping down to 8 degrees. Occasional rain clears to fine in the morning tomorrow with 12.
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0: Here we go. We have just 4 hours to go till the weekend. It is honestly within sneezing distance and the countdown continues. Some more chances at the school holiday pay as well over the next 4 hours just to help you out with your weekend, including $100 cash. So we'll get you that inside the next half hour. But kicking off the hour, it's

It's Canterbury's Morrie Fam. Yes, it is Friday and we have a really cool event coming up for you to get involved with. Thanks to Limit Zero, it's the North Hagley High Rock Simulation event. It isn't just an exciting sport, it's an amazing supportive community. So to find out details on how to win entry for two, morriefam.rover.nz.

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0: It is the newest one from Taylor Swift. It's called Patient Zero on More FM. It's our Turn It Up Friday as we continue our countdown into the weekend. And look, the school holiday pay is back. So every hour we're doing this, just hoping to make the school holidays that little bit easier for you. We're sorting you out with some extra cash, which you can spend on possibly doing an extra activity. We've got movie tickets as well. And this one is Paw Patrol, the dino movie, which is in cinemas now. And then some Ingham's dino chicken nuggets, because when the kids come to you and they say, Mom, Dad, I'm hungry, the chicken nuggets, they are absolutely the way to go. Plus, in the next 3 hours, we will be giving away as well the bonus hour, which is a Ninja Crispy Pro air fryer worth $500.
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0: Bastille and Pompeii with Canterbury's 92.1 More FM. It is out, hit it up Friday as we count down to the weekend, as well as counting down to this concert. Yeah, Robbie Williams is going to be in Christchurch, One New Zealand Stadium. That one's happening November 28th, the Britpop World Tour. And of course, we've got your tickets. So if you'd like to go in the draw to win for yourself a double pass to see Robbie Williams, simply text Robbie and your details. Send that text through to 559. You are in the draw and tickets are on sale now. There's more details on Rover.
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0: Non-stop. And jumping back into our non-stop 10 as we continue our countdown to the weekend, kicking off the hour. This one from the Spin Doctors, and another chance as well at that school holiday pay this afternoon. On more.
2: For centuries, the flightless kiwi has remained safely on New Zealand's rich soil. 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
20: Good afternoon, Bridget here with the latest at 2. A police operation is underway in Christchurch's Lynwood in relation to the search for missing man Braden Hepworth. A scene exam is being carried out at a property believed to be his last known address. A murder charge has been laid after a death in Auckland's Glen Innes on Sunnymead Road yesterday afternoon. Company APVM Electronics has been fined almost $19,000 for failing to tell authorities before trying to export thousands of electronic components with potential military uses. A jersey worn by Michael Jordan during his last season with the Chicago Bulls has sold for more than $20 million New Zealand dollars. The Hurricanes are keeping an eye to the future, snapping up All Blacks number 8, Simisi Taialoa, for 2 years. Coach Clark Laidlaw says he'll provide much-needed cover as loose forward contracts thin out. And Dame Lydia Ko is holding strong in the top 50 of the LPGA Tour event in Hawaii. A short time ago, she was 1-under going into the 10th, 6 shots off the lead.
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0: More FM Canterbury weather with Christchurch RV Centre, now at 15 Mannion Road in Rolleston for Christchurch Fine today. Possible cloud this afternoon and rain develops late evening. 22 our high today, dropping down to 8 degrees. Occasional rain clears to fine in the morning tomorrow with 12.
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24: 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It's my
0: More FM's Turn It Up Friday. And we now have just 3 hours to go till the weekend. One more hour together with our workplace social club. Hang in there because the weekend is just around the corner. Another chance in the next half an hour as well at that school holiday pay with some movie tickets and extra cash up for grabs. Right now, Spin Doctors. Two princes on.

It is Canterbury's 92.1 Mori FM, and what a way to end our Friday. We've got 22 degrees outside at the moment. Most places sort of around the Christchurch area and Banks Peninsula are sitting on about 22 degrees. But tomorrow, it really takes a bit of a tumble, the temperature, and we've got rain expected in the morning. That'd clear by the afternoon, but only a high of 12 and down to a low of 1 degree. Rest of the week, though, coming. Looks all right. The school holiday pay in less than 10 minutes. It's the

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0: Alex Warren and his passenger on Canterbury's Mori Female. Turn it up Friday. Hey, the school holidays are here and so is our school holiday pay. We've got for you some Ingham's Dino Chicken Nuggets with Rawsome Chicken Fun. We've also got $100 cash and a family pass to Paw Patrol, the Dino movie.
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0: It is Miley, and see you again on Canterbury's More FM. Well, Adam joins us after 3 o'clock, and Sarah back with him next week. Have a wonderful rest of your Friday. I'll catch you back here Sunday afternoon. Ciao.
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7: Good afternoon, Bridget here with the latest at 3. Dock is responding to a mass stranding of pygmy killer whales on 90 Mile Beach. There's a large police presence in South Auckland's Papatoetoe after the discovery of three bodies at a home on Cambridge Terrace. A 33-year-old man has been charged with murder after a death in Auckland's Glen Innes yesterday. Police are appealing for witnesses and dash cam footage of a black Audi 3 and a silver Toyota Crown seen travelling together through Panmure and Glen Innes. Search teams are continuing their efforts to find a missing woman near Queenstown, Erica Quilo, last seen in Skipper's Saddle on the 20th of September. Dame Lydia Ko is one under par and six shots off the lead, playing the 14th in her opening round of the latest LPGA event in Hawaii. Into motorsport with Mag and Turbo's 80,000k tyre warranty. Formula One returns to Sepang this weekend, with Malaysia hosting the relocated Bahrain Grand Prix. Practice starts from 5:30.
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7: 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A bit of cloud throughout the rest of the day and some rain tonight, dropping to a low of 8. For the weekend, it's cloudy tomorrow with a high of 13, fine on Sunday. At the moment, it's 22 in Rolleston.
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9: TGIF, bring on the weekend. It is 3:01. And also bring on Monday. Sarah's back and so is Director Dave. It'll be great to see them. Hey, we're halfway through the school holidays and we've got you sorted with our school holiday pay, getting you to Paw Patrol and also $100 cash. That's happening in about 30 minutes. It's Usher with the air. Sarah and Adam.

0: Your mix of 2000. Just like fire. Today. And all your favorites in between. 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
1: be me. Hey, this is Pink.
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0: The Chainsmokers, Halsey, Closer. This is More FM. Sarah and Adam driving you home. Sarah's back with us on Monday. This is probably a common sight at most workplaces around the country. The A4 piece of paper slapped on the cabinet in the staff room kitchen saying, put your dishes away. There's no such thing as a dishwasher fairy. And also clearing out the staff room fridge. And producer Tyler, there is a lone Coke Zero sitting in our staff room fridge at the moment that has been there for 5 days. And I'm thinking, today's the day that I just cracked it open and it's mine. Fair's fair.
1: Look, firstly, how much is a can of Coke in our vending machine? It's like $2.
0: No, it's not. It's $3.50 and it's not even chilled. This can of Coke looks icy cold and it's whispering my name like, hey, drink me.
1: Yeah, well, secondly, you're asking the wrong person because I love taking things from the fridge. I kind of like to treat it as my own personal fridge.
0: Okay, so if you saw something that you really wanted in the fridge, would you just grab it straight away?
1: No, I think I would give it a day.
0: A day?
1: Yeah, a solid day.
0: So I've seen this can of Coke in the fridge for 5 days now. I'm thinking 5 days seems fair to me to crack it open and claim it as my own now.
1: Oh, I just think if there's no note on it, like, you're lost, mate. Like, come on.
0: Wow. Brutal.
1: Oh, yeah, no, like, we have, like, Friday beverages, and I'll go and, like, grab a few and pop them in my little corner to enjoy later on.
0: That is unbelievable.
1: Well, because we're on the radio, you know? Everyone else is enjoying their little tipple.
0: Okay, so I want to know this from you listening right now, 559. What is the date? So, you know, is it 1 day, 2 days, 3 days? Is it a couple of weeks before you can grab something and fear's fear?
1: People would have taken way worse than a can of Coke, too.
0: Whatever! 559 flicks and texts. We'll have the results in a few songs. Hidden at Blowfish and more.

0: apartment. Just imagine that. Cameras in the fridge.
1: Big Boss Bosto's snitching us up.
0: Yeah. Duncan Garner.
1: Is that the Duncan Garner?
0: That is the Duncan Garner. And he says, that coke is mine. Hands off. Signs it, Duncan Garner. Another text here. There is no time excuse. Theft is theft. It's just theft. If you didn't buy it, it is not yours. This is wild because I'm like, you can't leave that can of coke in there forever. It's got to get to a point where someone has to take it eventually. But producer Tyler, people are, oh, they're getting fired up by your thoughts of like taking it after a day. And Kathy, what are your thoughts on producer Tyler's antics here?
2: I think the antics are wrong. It's like, if it's not yours and you didn't buy it, leave it alone. I lost a coke bottle from the fridge the same day I put it in. I'm a nurse and like sometimes you need that caffeine hit and you need that cold refresh, and to go and find it's not there is really, really frustrating.
0: Oh,
2: well, that's a no for me.
0: Thank you.
1: I would agree. One day, like the same day, no way, but what, you know, one day.
2: If you know you didn't buy it, it's not yours.
0: Oh, but okay, so Kathy, this is a really great point, but surely it gets to a time where it's like, it's been in the fridge for like 2 years now. You're like, when can you claim it as your own? Do you know what I mean? What's the date?
2: I think it's highly unlikely that it ever get to 2 years. It could be that the person who put it there isn't rostered on. Like in my case, I'm a nurse at the hospital.
0: Hmm.
2: If I'm not rostered on for 4 days and I've left it there knowing it's going to be there when I come back,
1: I would never...
2: It should have a name on it.
0: Hmm.
1: I would never, ever, ever, ever, ever steal a can of Coke from a nurse. I swear, Kathy. I swear.
0: Have a great weekend, Kathy. Yeah. Thank you.
3: Up next with Sarah and Adam.
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8: 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It hasn't gone today, so we could be throwing in a Ninja Crispy Pro air fryer worth $500. That cuticle is playing a couple of songs. 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

0: Can't wait. She's here later this month, Olivia Dean. Rain Me In, this is More FM with Sarah and Ann. And we've made it to Friday, and Sarah's back with us on Monday.
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0: Yeah, it is. Every day we're sorting you out for the school holidays, getting you to the movies, a family pass to Paw Patrol, the Dino movie. We've got some Ingham's Dino chicken nuggets as well, raw some chicken fun, and also $100 cash. Rach, how are the holidays going for you?
3: They're going very, very well, thank you. Enjoying them. I'm a teacher, so it's nice to not be in the classroom for a change.
0: Oh, fantastic. Yeah, I bet you'll be one of the few sort of enjoying the school holidays. Do you have kids yourself, or are you just putting your feet up and sort of relaxing for the holidays?
3: I have grandchildren, but I'm away in Auckland for a couple of days, so that's nice, bit of a break for me.
0: Oh, blooming good. Okay, Rach, well, I'm sure your kids are going to love, your grandkids will love this, a family pass to Paw Patrol. They've also got themselves some Dino chicken nuggets, and for you, you can have $100 cash on us.
3: Perfect, thank you so much.
0: You are so welcome, and we've got another school holiday pay happening after 4 o'clock, and it's our bonus hour. We're throwing in an air fryer worth $500. It's Carly Rae. It's Call Me Maybe on More FM.

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0: 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Thanks to New Zealand On Air. Now daylight saving has kicked in. We can officially get ready for summer. This song should help.
1: What's goody? It's Coterie. And this is our new song, Lay Your Head. The song is about being able to exhale with the people you love.
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0: Lady Gaga, Edge of Glory, Sarah and Adam driving you home on More FM, and Sarah's back with us on Monday. A big day today for the Bakel's Legendary Sausage Roll Competition. The winners were announced. In third place, Nada Bakery in Wellington. In second place, Patrick's Pies in Tauranga. And yesterday, before we announced number one, we actually chatted to Brent, the big boss from Bakel's, and this is what he said after judging when it came to the sausage roll in the number one spot.
1: The winner was a clear winner, which is quite unusual. You know, it was sort of 3 marks ahead of all of them. That's out of the 5 judges, so a clear winner.
0: So that clear winner is Dairy Flat Bakery in Auckland. Yum. Oh, man.
2: I had 3 sausage rolls yesterday, and I still could do 3 more today.
0: Oh, far out. So good. So they're only the top 3. We've actually put a list together of the top 10 sausage rolls right around the country. So if you're keen to check that list out, you can text LIST to 559.
3: Up next with Sarah and Adam.
0: We have one more school holiday pay to go for the day, and the bonus hour hasn't gone, so up for grabs with this one. We're throwing in a Ninja Crispy Pro air fryer worth $500, $100 cash, and of course the family pass to the movies. It's coming your way before 5 and more.
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5: Meanwhile, in warehouse country,
6: light rain developing late tonight, a low of 8 degrees. Busy around the intersection of Greers Road and Harewood Road. State Highway 1 slow heading south into Rolleston. It's pretty heavy on Main North Road in Papanui at the moment. Riccarton Road, a lot of traffic there. Southern Motorway slowing between Addington and Waltham. And heavy on Ferry Road from Morehouse Ave to Aldwins.
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16: Yeah, no, Lackey was on a mission for a box of clouds and sent me 2WD straight into a soup bowl of slurry. 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
22: Good afternoon. Bridget here with the latest at 4. Christchurch police are searching a Lynwood property in the hunt for missing man Braden Hepworth. The 21-year-old hasn't been seen since early September. The Professional Firefighters Union is recommending members reject a settlement offer from Fens. Four people have been arrested in Southland amid a crackdown on drug dealing, with further arrests likely. Donald Trump's push to rebrand AI appears to have caused an unexpected surge in demand for Slovenian website names. The president wants to call it Superintelligence, or SI, which are the same initials used by websites in the European country. Kiwi golf star Dame Lydia Ko was 1 under par, playing the last in her opening round in the latest LPGA event in Hawaii. She is 6 shots off the lead. And to motorsport with Magan Turbo's 80,000k tyre warranty. In an hour and a half, the opening practice session of the Bahrain Grand Prix starts at the Sepang Circuit in Malaysia.
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22: 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A bit of cloud throughout the rest of the day and some rain tonight, dropping to a low of 8. For the weekend, it's cloudy tomorrow with a high of 13, fine on Sunday. At the moment, it's 22 in Rolleston.
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3: 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But who's counting? 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
0: Oh, such a great feeling, making it through the working week. And can you believe it? The 2nd of October, we're halfway through the school holidays and the phones have been going off for our school holiday pay. Hang tight, because that bonus hour is coming up around 4:30. It's Teenage Dirtbag, Sarah and Adam driving you home, and Sarah's back with us on Monday.

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0: Shepherd, Geronimo, More FM for your Friday. Sierra and Adam driving you home, and Sierra's back with us on Monday. Adi Savea, our All Blacks captain. I love him. I think he's a great guy. He got injured in the Greatest Rivalry Tour. He did his shoulder, and over the past few weeks or so, he's been teasing which Super Rugby team is he going to go to. So it's all over his Instagram.
1: Savea has teased an announcement on his Super future.
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2: Everyone is talking.
4: Do you want to know how I did it?
0: Yeah, and oh, there's so much speculation. People are saying this is the worst kept secret in like Super Rugby. People are saying it's obviously the Blues. Adi Savea was hosting and still is a live stream on his YouTube channel at 4 o'clock. And I'm on the stream at the moment, and he's wasting a lot of time because he's actually making coffee at the moment.
5: Ah.
6: Sure.
5: So you don't have to do the you know, the guys have the press thing to make it flat?
6: Nah. No, this is what this is for now. Get real bad wrists.
5: How much do one of these cost?
6: That's expensive.
0: So just get to the point, man. Like, there are 1,200 people watching this live stream at the moment.
7: He's trolling everyone as well.
0: He's just walked out of shot, and he's walked back in with a Highlanders jersey. We'll see if we can go back to the live stream.
5: I'm hurt. Take it, mate. You're not teaching me well.
0: So this is
7: he doesn't swear.
5: All right.
0: This is the live stream, and he's wearing a Highlanders jersey. And he hasn't officially said that he's playing for the Highlanders, but I think he's winding a lot of people up at the moment. People are saying, you can't play for the Highlanders, no way. And I have a feeling he's going to go back and try on another jersey.
7: We're just going to stay here until he comes out in one more.
0: Well, part of me kind of wants to hang out until we get the official announcement. But it is live on his YouTube channel at the moment, ASAV. But like, not only is he an All Black, he's become like Mr. Beast 2.0, you know?
7: All right. No, moving on. He's just making coffee.
0: The All Blacks are playing next weekend. Looking forward to that. The Bledisloe Cup match at Eden Park. And now he's just come back wearing a Chiefs jersey. Hey. He's wearing a Chiefs jersey now.
5: Wallace Atiti.
7: He's just trolling us.
5: Boy.
0: So who knows where he's going to go. Lenny Marlin.

Noah Kahan, The Great Divide. This is More FM for your Friday. Sarah and Adam driving you home, and Sarah back with us on Monday. They say it's the worst kept secret in New Zealand rugby that Ardie Savea is off to the Blues next year, but he's on a live stream at the moment since 4 o'clock. He walked out in a Highlanders jersey and people were like, no way, no, no. Then he left and then he came back in a Chiefs jersey. He's been dragging this on for about 24 minutes now. And he walked into shot wearing an Auckland Blues jersey. And now he's wearing...

0: if I can get to him that way. There you go.
1: Hello?
0: Nana, it's Adam here, your number one grandson. Or your number one grandchild, let's put it that way.
1: number one grandchild.
2: He's on the radio. What's he doing?
0: Yeah. Is Granddad there? Because I'd love to talk to Granddad.
1: Yeah, well, he didn't answer his phone because he thought it was a scam.
0: Well, it was me.
1: Hang on, darling.
3: Do you want some coaching for the 10 pin bowling?
0: That's exactly why I'm calling. I've actually called the 10 pin bowling alley to say, make sure the ramps are on standby and also the wee walls as well, because there's a man in his 80s that's coming to play and he's got no idea. I thought we could start the smack talk before Sunday, Granddad. It's all on.
3: No, I just like to come up and hit it early. You know, training during the week, I'm usually buggered by the real time.
0: Oh, so what kind of training have you been doing for this?
3: you'd be surprised. I've been running around the block. I've been throwing stones to get the weight on my arms right and everything.
0: What's your highest score in 10-pin bowling? Because you play quite a bit, don't you?
3: All depends who's watching.
0: Okay, so I'll tell the I'll tell the camera crew to stay home on Sunday.
3: Yeah, stay home because they'll just fall over laughing and they'll break their cameras.
0: All right, because I've told people on the radio that we're playing each other at 10-pin bowling on Sunday, and people that are interested, there's bets going as well. Currently, you're the favourite.
3: Yeah, but if you speak and I don't say anything, you'll realise I'm so focused that you know nothing else matters around me.
0: Okay, you're in the zone already. All right, well, time will tell, and we'll see who lifts the trophy on Sunday afternoon.
3: Posing for the crowd.
0: Yes. All right, Granddad, I'll see you Sunday.
3: Okay, bye.
0: See you, bye-bye.
4: Coming up with Sarah and Adam.
0: And texts are flying through. Jasmine says, Granddad is going to kick your butt. So you can follow us more FM Drive on Instagram, and you can watch some of the action from the 10-pin bowling alley on Sunday. Before 5 o'clock, 1,000 bucks of the pop quiz and also our last school holiday pay of the day, and it's a bonus hour with an air fryer worth $500.
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8: Don't miss No Leaming's massive sellout.
9: Light rain developing late tonight, a low of 8 degrees. State Highway 1 a bit heavy heading south into Rolleston and heading north through Harewood. Main North Road, Papanui is slow. Riccarton Road, heavy traffic there. It's busy at the intersection of Greers and Harewood Road. Southern Motorway slow between Addington and Waltham, and Ferry Road busy from Moorhouse through to Auburn's.
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0: Good as that for a Friday. The Grease Mega Mix. John Travolta, Olivia Newton-John and Maury Femme. Sarah's back with us on Monday and it is officially official now. Artie Salvia is off to the Blues.
1: Maury Femme school holiday pay.
0: Yeah, let's go. It is the school holidays halfway through already. Oh my gosh, can you believe it? Hey there, Sammy.
2: Hey, how's it going?
0: Yeah, doing really well, thanks. How are you guys? How's the holidays?
2: It's good. It's busy, but good.
0: Nice. And I hear you've got wee Everly there with you. Would she like to say something on the radio?
3: Thank you so much, Maury. You're the best.
0: Oh, you are delightful. Yeah, well, you guys have scored yourself a family pass to Paw Patrol, the Dino movie, Ingham's Dino Chicken Nuggets, $100 cash, and since it's the bonus hour, Sammy, I think you're going to love this, a Ninja Crispy Pro air fryer worth $500.
2: That is amazing. What a way to start the weekend.
0: Yeah, let's go. We'll enjoy and enjoy the rest of the holidays.
2: Thank you.
0: Easy as. You're so welcome. And our school holiday pay is back again tomorrow from 10 o'clock. Sending you to the movies with $100 cash and another bonus hour tomorrow. What time will it be? The pop quiz and a couple of songs. It's Ray on More FM.

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2: 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We play the pop quiz after Dua Lipa. 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
0: Okay, here we go, playing the pop quiz is Ange. You've made it to Friday, Ange. Well done.
2: How good.
0: And how good would it be if you won $1,000? What would you spend the money on, Ange?
2: Oh, Christmas is coming up.
0: Nice. Yeah, good call. Oh, my gosh. Okay, you got to start thinking about Christmas shopping. Alrighty, well, this is what's going to happen here. 10 questions. We've got 60 seconds for you. Are you ready to play?
2: Oh, yes. Okay.
0: I guess so. Okay, here we go, Edge. Your time starts now. What colour are the Minions?
2: Yellow.
0: Yes, what is New Zealand's next public holiday?
2: Labor Day.
0: Yes, who sings Ironic and You Ought to Know?
2: Pass.
0: Which Aussie city is hosting the NRL Grand Final?
2: Melbourne, Sydney.
0: Yes, Sydney. In tech speak, what does IDK stand for?
2: I don't know.
0: Yes, which city is known as the Tron?
2: Hamilton.
0: Yes, what instrument is used to listen to the heart?
2: A stethoscope.
0: Yes, who played Michael Scott in the US version of The Office?
2: Pass.
0: Where is the first Bledisloe Cup match being played?
2: Auckland,
0: yes.
2: Brisbane, Melbourne.
0: Which element is third on the periodic table?
2: Pass.
0: Producer Tyler, you got the answers, the questions.
3: Yeah, who sings Ironic and You Ought to Know?
2: Pass.
3: Who played Michael Scott in the US version of The Office?
0: Oh, time is up, Ange. My gosh, you mowed through those ones that you knew.
2: Oh, my God.
0: You were doing so well.
2: I always have my kids with me to help me. I would have got those.
0: Oh, you are flying through it. Well, next time, you need your kids there to play the pop quiz. So, yeah, let's go.
2: They're going to kill me.
0: Let's go through the answers that you didn't quite get. So, Alanis Morissette is the singer who sings Ironic and You Ought to Know.
2: Yep.
0: Yeah, and then we've got Steve Carell. He played Michael Scott in the US version of The Office.
2: Yep.
0: Yeah, and then we had question 10, which element is third on the periodic table, and lithium was the answer there.
2: Oh, my son in year 9 is going to kill me for that.
0: That's okay.
3: 7 out of 10 is not bad.
0: Yeah.
3: That's not bad.
0: Yeah, and you mowed through them as well. Well, Ange, enjoy the Friday and have a great weekend. You deserve it.
2: You too. Thanks so much, guys.
0: Good stuff.
1: Up next with Sarah and Adam.
0: After 5 o'clock, want to chat about this. Toddlers, you know, 4-year-olds and their sticky hands. A 3-year-old in America took a loaded gun into its preschool and handed it around to all its mates. And they just needed to pull and then bumper.
3: Oh!
0: Thankfully, a teacher saw this and was like, this ain't on. But the thing is, it's like with toddlers, as you know, they will grab things, they will take things anywhere and everywhere. So what outrageous thing did your kid smuggle? It could have been into school, it could be, you know, through security at the airport, into a different country. I think we'll get some great stories here. So get your text through right now, flick the text to 559.
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10: Light rain developing late tonight. A low of 8. State Highway 1 is heavy through Harewood in both directions. It's busy on State Highway 1 at the Oldhurst Road. Lights also slow at the Pound Road, Oldhurst Roundabout. Rickerton Road, heavy traffic there. Southern Motorway slow from Middleton through to Colombo Street. Ferry Road busy from Morehouse Ave to Aldwyns.
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21: Good evening, Bridget here with the latest at 5. Police are investigating after 3 people from the same family were found dead at a Cambridge Terrace address in Auckland's Papatoetoe last night. The number of electric vehicles we're buying has tripled in a year. 10,500 EVs were registered in the September quarter. Nearly 10,000 members of the Tertiary Education Union have voted to strike, seeking better pay and conditions. Dairy Flat Bakery in Auckland has won the Bakel's legendary sausage roll competition. In just on half an hour, the opening practice session of the Bahrain Grand Prix will be underway at a hot and humid Sepang circuit in Malaysia. Motorsport with Magan Turbo's 80,000k tyre warranty. And Kiwi golf star Dame Lydia Ko carded a 1-under par opening round of 71 in the latest LPGA event in Hawaii. She is 6 shots off the lead.
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21: 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A bit of cloud throughout the rest of the day and some rain tonight, dropping to a low of 8. For the weekend, it's cloudy tomorrow with a high of 13, fine on Sunday. At the moment, it's 22 in Rolleston.
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0: And just like that, you've officially made it to the weekend. Work's over for the day, driving home, and it's still daylight. It doesn't get better than that, does it? No Sarah today, but she'll be back with us on Monday. And we continue with our school holiday pay over the weekend as well. Every hour, sending you to the movies and $100 cash. It's Michael Jackson with Beat It on More.

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0: See you, Chandelier, More FM. Sarah and Adam driving you home into the weekend, and Sarah's back with us on Monday. Toddlers. Oh my gosh, they've got the stickiest little hands. They will pick things up that they shouldn't pick up and take them to places like preschool. A three-year-old in America, only in America, picked up a loaded gun from his family's place and took it to preschool and showed it off to all of his friends, and the gun was loaded. Thankfully, the teachers at the time saw what was going on, confiscated the gun. The parents got a telling off by the law, which is fair enough, but this happens with toddlers. You've got to be...
1: Does it? It does.
0: It does, man. I've got a little 2.5-year-old at home, and you've got to be careful where you put things because you don't want those awkward conversations with teachers at preschool.
1: Well, one of my friends actually had to have awkward conversations with a group of us because we were around at their house. This was a wee while ago now, and apparently the kid had decided to help himself to his mum's bedside table.
0: Oh, to a toy.
1: Yeah, if you catch him where I'm going with that.
0: Yeah.
1: And had decided to come and show everyone and wanted to take it with us when we went on our picnic.
0: On the picnic. And a lot of them have buttons as well, lots of functions. You know, and see, that's what I mean. That would be a really uncomfortable conversation to have with somebody at the preschool about what your kid put in. So, like, toddlers with sticky hands, you know. Emma's texts are in 559. My 6-year-old nephew tried to smuggle a rusty handsaw, a crowbar, and some wool into his backpack to school, apparently to make a shield. So,
1: I don't know how you make a shield out of that.
0: Yeah.
1: But I suppose also it's a 6-year-old.
0: Exactly. So, 559 0800 More FM. What outrageous thing did your kids smuggle? I mean, it could be into school or preschool. It could be through security at the airport. Maybe they nicked something out of the mall. Like, we're going to get some great stories here, and we'll go over these in three songs. It's Four Non Blondes and More.

0: Mumford and Sons, I'll Wait, More FM. How good is a Friday? Sarah and Adam driving you home, and Sarah's back with us on Monday. We're chatting about toddlers and their sticky little hands. A three-year-old in the States took a loaded gun to his preschool. Thankfully, nothing happened. Teachers intervened when they found out what was going on. But this happens even in New Zealand as well. This text here from Lisa. My son took a kitchen knife to kindy. Joe's just texted through. When my son was about 5 years old, he took his father's Swiss Army knife to school. This is wild. And Maria, who was the little culprit for you?
1: I had a little 3-4 year old at the time, and we had drawers and drawers in the bathroom of all these McDonald's toys, and I was done with them, but he wouldn't let me get rid of them.
0: Yeah.
1: So I offered to make a layered brick for the preschool of ice, and I put them all in different layers, and I was like, yay, they've gone.
0: Oh, so you froze them in ice, did you say?
1: Yeah, and I did layers, and I had them all so that the kids could chip at it.
0: Oh, fantastic.
1: And I was like, cool, I got rid of these things. And then I opened his bag at the end of the day. He'd gone around to all these kids and told them, give me my toys back. And he had rounded up all of these McDonald's toys and brought them all the way home. I was gutted.
0: Do you still have them, or did you manage to bin them in the end?
1: I think we've still got drawers of McDonald's toy. We've got Lightning McQueen. We've got everything still lying around in drawers.
0: I can feel your pain there. Thank you so much. Let's go to Cindy. Tell us about your son when he was little.
2: Oh my goodness, this is so funny because he's 16 now and he's going to be so embarrassed when he hears the story on the radio. So when he was 3, he did not like to nap at all in places that wasn't at home. And so the one day he went and collected all of his dad's cigarettes, put them into his school bag, went off to kindy, and just before nap time, he decided to hand out cigarettes to all of the little children, and they all stood up kind of in protest, saying to the teacher they can't sleep because they all have to go outside and smoke now. Needless to say, when I went to pick him up from kindy, I had all the teachers standing there asking me if I smoke, because he's handed cigarettes out to all the children. So, yeah.
0: Oh, my gosh, Cindy. Who knew that probably at that preschool they had to set up a new rule?

0: all their all children on top of the nap have a smoko now as well.
1: Oh no.
2: Coming up with Sarah and Adam.
0: Very good. Thank you, Cindy. And some brilliant texts coming through on 559 in 10 minutes. If you haven't heard about it, we need to fill you in on our 90s countdown. It's the biggest day of the year, and you could score yourself some cash as well.
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5: Holiday fun at the warehouse.
6: Light rain developing late tonight. A low of 8 degrees. State Highway 1 heavy heading south into Rolleston. Busy at the State Highway 1 at Yoldhurst Road. Lights. Heavy traffic on Riccarton Road in both directions. Lincoln Road slow between Whiteley and Moorhouse. Southern Motorway heavy from Lincoln Road to Collins Street. And Ferry Road heavy to Aldwyns.
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0: Friday evening, 25 to 6. Sarah's back with us on Monday. A big weekend of sport tonight on TVNZ Plus. Southland versus Northland in the MPC. 10 past 7 kickoff. And on Sunday, the Warriors aren't going to be there, but it's the NRL Grand Final, 9:30. Who's going to take it out? The Roosters or the Knights? It's Taylor Swift. Cruel Summer or More.

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2: Oh,

0: Stella Lefty, Boston. This is More FM. Sarah and Adam driving you home. Sarah's back with us on Monday. I can't wait until October 29 because it's the 90s countdown. Producer Tyler, do you recognise this noise here?
1: Oh, it's a Furby.
0: It's a Furby. Oh, my gosh. And they're making a comeback. My daughter's got a Furby at the moment.
2: I was like, wait, they make them now?
0: They make them now. They do. Oh. Here's another sound.
2: Oh, yes.
0: The old dial-up.
2: Oh, my favourite sound. Gosh, I don't know what I did on the internet as, like, a 10-year-old, but, man, I love the internet.
0: What about this?
2: Crash Bandicoot!
0: Oh, it's the greatest game. I loved how they brought this out again, like, a few years ago. They remastered it so you could play it on
2: I've
0: the...
2: Yeah, like,
0: do you?
2: Yeah.
0: And, like, Crash Team Racing as well. Oh, man. Yeah. So October 29, it's a 90s countdown, a day of reminiscing and going over some great music. And this countdown's voted by you. You can vote for your top 9 songs and go on the draw to win $1,000 cash. It's a whole lot of fun. And you can do that right now. Over the weekend, something to do, text VOTE to 559 and get started. It's Kelly Clarkson on More FM.

0: I like it. Cat's Eye, brand new. It's called Animal on More FM. Sarah and Adam driving you home. Sarah's back on Monday, and so is Director Dave, Producer Tyler. It's just been the two of us this week. I was going to start singing that song, but I thought I better not. Just the two of us. We can make it if we try.
1: You
0: egged me on. You egged me on. I thought we should do OMG Friday. So
1: yes,
0: this is where you tell us an out-the-gate story. Could have happened this week over the holidays. It could be a great positive story or just something super, super embarrassing. And as always, we bribe you with movie tickets for this. Mm. Our must-see movie is Forgotten Island. It looks really good. From DreamWorks Animation. It's in cinemas now. So it's kind of like, you know, Graham Norton's Red Shear. You know what I mean?
1: Like, we really, you got to get us. We have to be going. Oh my gosh.
0: Yes.
1: Like,
0: there we go.
1: That's in the name.
0: So 559 flicks a text, and we could just call you back in 10 minutes on More FM.
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8: You made it with Caboodle.
9: Light rain developing late tonight, a low of 8. Heavy traffic northbound through Main North Road and Papa Nui. State Highway 1 still a bit slow heading south into Rolleston. Ferry Road heavy from Moorhouse to Aldwins. Southern Motorway is slow heading east from Barrington to Collins. If you're heading from the centre of the city to the airport, it's taking 20 minutes.
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21: Good evening, Bridget here with the latest at 6. Two volunteer firefighters are in hospital after their truck rolled near Bulls in Manawatu just after midday. A man has critical injuries after an incident in central Hamilton this afternoon. One person is in custody and cordons are in place on Anglesey Street for a scene exam. Police have confirmed the three people found dead at a Papatoetoe address in Auckland last night were related to each other. No one else is being sought. Police are asking for help in identifying a woman who is currently in hospital after being found in central Auckland, and a jersey worn by Michael Jordan during his last season with the Chicago Bulls has sold for more than $20 million New Zealand dollars. Rugby's worst-kept secret is confirmed. All Black skipper Adi Savea will be running out for the Blues in next year's Super Rugby Pacific competition. 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The opening practice session of the Bahrain Grand Prix in Malaysia is halfway through. Kiwi driver Liam Lawson holding seventh place.
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21: 4FM Canterbury weather with Christchurch RV Centre, now open at 15 Mannion Road in Rolleston. Some rain setting in tonight, dropping to a low of 8. For the weekend, more rain tomorrow with a high of 13, but it should be mostly fine on Sunday. At the moment, it's 18 in Rolleston.
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0: It's Friday evening, Sarah's back with us on Monday, and it's an OMG Friday. We're after your out-the-gate stories, and to reward you, we're going to send you to a must-see movie. 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

0: This is More FM, Sean Mendes, Treat You Better, Sarah and Adam driving you home into the weekend, and Sarah's back with us on Monday. It's a cute edition of OMG Friday. Hello, Rika.
1: Hello, how are you?
0: Yeah, great, thanks. We hear your boy Charlie, your wee son, has an OMG story for us.
1: Yes, he has.
0: All right.
1: What's your OMG story, darling?
2: OMG story? Oh, okay, so... My mom told me the story when back when she was in the Philippines and when she was a kid. One time.
0: Charlie, this is, I'm loving the enthusiasm here. So start again. Just start one more time because now I'm following. Something about the Philippines.
2: All right. So my mom told me a story that one time when back when she was at the Philippines, she had a bowl full of eggs, and all of them had double yolks. I was like, oh my God!
3: OMG.
0: Oh, Charlie, my gosh, the enthusiasm for that story. And OMG, your mum had a whole tray of double yolk eggs back in the Philippines. Hey, would you guys like to go to the movies?
1: Yes, definitely.
0: Okay, you've scored yourself a double pass to Forgotten Island. How does that sound?
1: Yes, that's awesome. Thank you so much.
0: Ah, easy as. Have a great weekend and enjoy the rest of the school holidays, guys.
1: Thank you so much. Thank you, Adam.
0: No problem. And Forgotten Island, it's in cinemas now. It looks really good for the DreamWorks animation team. It's Mary.

0: Rihanna, Don't Stop the Music. More EFM. Sarah and Adam driving you home. Sarah's back on Monday, halfway through the school holidays, and there's a brand new movie coming to cinemas next school holidays, Cat in the Hat.
1: With clients today, you have to do more to impress them. Spectacle, razzle dazzle. These aren't your father's kids.
2: My father has other kids.
1: Did he go on long business trips?
2: Oh, no.
3: I can't believe this. And I'm a talking cat.
1: Crack.
0: It's an interesting style. Comes out November 6th. And also Hilary Duff, she was singing.

0: October 20th. And I can't believe it. It's basically sold out, Spark Arena. And there are a few tickets left, a couple of VIP packages. You could pay up to $820 for this.
1: To hear that?
0: Yeah, she'll be playing that there. And also some verified resale tickets as well. So if you're keen, that's on Ticketmaster.
2: Up next with Sarah and Adam.
0: Our call of the week is happening in 10 minutes. Some great callers this week. And we chatted about your mum and dad being your wingman, your wingwoman, and trying to help you find love. Do you remember when Olivia called us, producer Tyler?
3: So good. I love it so much.
0: And her grandma tried to help her find love at an Italian pasta like restaurant.
3: But Olivia wasn't even there to be like, I don't want this.
0: It's so good. And you'll hear from Olivia in about 10 minutes or more.
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4: Expect delays around Brougham Street.
5: Light rain developing late tonight, a low of 8 degrees. All pretty free-flowing on our roads now. From the centre of Christchurch to the airport, taking 19 minutes. To Rolleston, 24. If you're heading to Sumner, that's taking 23 minutes. To Kashmir, 14. Belfast, 17. And from the centre of the city to Rangiora, 29 minutes.
4: Water upgrades are starting early October around Brougham Street, including Antigua and Selwyn intersections.
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3: Friday evening, heading into the weekend, and how good are the lighter evenings with daylight saving? 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We chat to Olivia. It's a great story and three songs and more.

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0: The Proclaimers, Maury Feeb, Sarah and Adam driving you home. 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
0: Oh my gosh, there's always so many great callers on the show this week, but there was one person in particular that called up when we were chatting about your mum and dad helping you out with finding love. They're becoming your matchmakers. And Olivia's nonna came to the party.
3: My mum, my grandma, and some family friends were doing an Italian cooking class. So they're meant to be learning how to make pasta.
0: Yeah.
3: My grandma, who was very naughty, wasn't following the instructions. And the person taking the class was actually a twin. And she kept on asking him, you know, are you married? I've got a granddaughter. I have a granddaughter. And so... he goes, no, but I am a twin. He actually works out back, you know, as one of the chefs. So he's turning around making the pasta and turns around again, my grandma's gone. And they'd nicknamed her the nonna because your grandma in Italian and she was being very naughty, not doing any of the instructions. Where's the nonna? Where's the nonna? And, oh, she's out back with the chef.
0: Brilliant, so, brilliant.
3: Yeah, they brought her out and she was trying to, yeah, get his phone number basically for me.
0: And is it a happy ever after story? Where did it end?
3: Oh, no, I was overseas.
1: Sarah and Adams, Cooler of the Week. Morning, Ben.

0: This is Morrie Feme, 660, Sarah and Adam driving you home. And Sarah, she's had the week off, but she's going to be back with us on Monday, producer Tyler. Woo! Well done, you made it through the week as well. Well
1: Director done. Director Dave's going to be back too, and it's all coming up Millhouse.
0: I low-key forgot about Director Dave, to be honest.
1: I didn't. He texts me every time we talk on the radio.
0: Does he? Take a break, man. Far out.
1: The last couple of days I've been like, nope, not replying anymore.
0: Yeah, yeah, fair, fair. On Monday, I'll give you the results from my annual Tempin bowling fixture with my granddad. We had him on the show earlier today. So Sunday afternoon it kicks off, and I'll make sure I film this as well. So More FM Drive on Instagram, and we'll see who's holding up the cup.
1: You were you did trash talk with your 80 what year old?
0: Oh, he's 87.
1: He is so funny, and I'm backing him 100%.
0: Yeah. Might be his last year.
1: No,
0: I'm joking. Dark sense of humour. Oh. I know. No, I love him dearly. So, More FM Drive on Instagram. Hey, have a great weekend, and we will see you Monday.
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8: Light rain developing late tonight, a low of 8 degrees, all fairly free-flowing on our roads now. Around Canterbury, from the centre of Christchurch to Rangiora, taking 29 minutes. If you're heading to Belfast, that's a 17-minute run. To Cashmere, 14 minutes. Sumner, you're looking at 23. From the centre of the city to Rolleston, 24 minutes. And the airport, 19.
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23: Say goodbye to the week and hello to the weekend. 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Turn It Up Friday.

You've made it to the weekend. Turn it up Friday at Canterbury's 92.1 More FM with Tyler. Welcome into the first weekend of October. Second weekend of the school holes. Yeah, you've made it to the midway point. In terms of the weather this weekend at Christchurch, Sunday looks like the pick of the weekend. Here's Thirsty Mode.

0: Miles Smith at Canterbury's 92.1 More FM. Tyler here, in for Steph. Hope you've had a great week. It is the final regular season week of Provincial Rugby NPC. We've got Northland, Southland facing off at the moment, and then outside Canterbury are up in Manawatu taking on the Jets tomorrow at 2:05. You can, of course, watch it for free on TVNZ+. And then for the Women's Farah Palmer Cup, it's semi-finals, and Canterbury were hosting the Manawatu Cyclones Rugby Park 2:05 on Sunday. Hey, Turn It Up Friday bangers from Vanessa Amorosi and Justin Bieber. Next couple of songs you'll hear at Canterbury's More.
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0: Media Works Complaints. How can I help?
1: Yeah. Hello?
0: Hi.
1: Hi. Yeah. Can you guys take a radio jingle out of my brain?
0: Oh, you mean like a jingle extraction? It's our job to put advertising in there.
1: Well, okay. Well, what about something like a brain surgeon?
0: They'll probably just explain how repeat hearing puts things deep in your emotional memory, and I really don't think it's necessary. But yes, if you must, I do have the name of one.
1: Great. Sing it to me.
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0: Yeah, Somba going to kick it off for us, and then a big Friday tune from Bewitched. 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

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Tyler here in for Steph. We want to get you more access to the Go Media NZ Trotting Cup. It's happening Tuesday, November 10. Hospo tickets, More FM grandstand entry, spending money, the whole shebang. All you need to do is text TROT to 559. Here's Usher. So we

City Swims, Mr. Know-It-All at More FM with Tyler here. In for Steph, it is New Music Friday. Everyone, for some reason, all releases their new music on the exact same day. Noah Kahan is one of them. It's actually going to be for the new Hunger Games movie. Now, this isn't your traditional doof doof woohoo Friday night banger, but if you're a Noah Kahan fan, you're going to absolutely love it. It's called Draw You Out. Here's a little listen.

0: already love it so much, and he is coming to the country next week. This time next week, he will be performing on stage at a sold-out Spark Arena. Hopefully, he does that one for us. Now, this is a more traditional Friday night banger. The Killers' Mr. Brightside plays next.
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0: More FM on a Turn It Up Friday. Tyler in for Steph. She'll be back with you Monday. 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

Turn It Up Friday. Canterbury's 92.1 More FM with Tyler. Oh, this is going to come around so quick. We want to get you to Robbie Williams on his Britpop World Tour end of next month. Yeah, 28th of November, he plays 1NZ Stadium. Double passes up for grabs, and all you need to do is text Robbie to 559. Cyril plays straight after Nat.

Post Malone and Blake Shelton. This is More FM. Tyler in for Steph. She'll be back with you Monday. The lineup was announced this week for Laneway, the big music festival in Auckland. Really cool to see Hayley Williams on the lineup. Hayley Williams being from Paramore. But of course, she's going to be solo. One of her best solo songs was Airplanes, but she's notoriously never played it live. Only four times since it came out 16 years ago, and all four times were last month. Take a listen.

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0: 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I want to turn it up Friday. If the school holidays affect you, hopefully you're hanging in there at the halfway point. This is when things start to get tricky. The finances start to run out. The creative ideas run out. We've got your back, though. More FM's school holiday pay is on. Every day and every hour, you can win a family pass to Paw Patrol the Dino Movie, $100 cash, and Ingham's Dino Chicken Nuggies. And of course, every day there will be a bonus hour as well, where you win a Ninja Crispy Pro Air Fryer. We do it again tomorrow from 10 a.m. through until 5 p.m.
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0: 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Spice Girls and Benson Boone. 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

when I remember. This is Mori FM, Tyler here with you for Friday night. How you doing? Hope you got a good weekend planned. In terms of the weather, Met Service saying, hang in there, summer is on its way. I'll believe it when I see it. Apparently some cold weather is making its way up the country through tomorrow. But then, looking forward to some nice weather Sunday for the most part. Turn It Up Friday, bangers from Aha and Pink. Coming after June.

0: Alex Warren at More FM on a Turn It Up Friday with Tyler. You know what? Every now and then, a dusty, slightly hungover sausage roll is just chef's kiss. I imagine there'll be a few bakeries that are going to be a lot busier than normal tomorrow morning because the Bakel's legendary sausage roll competition winners were announced today. In third place, bronze going to Nada Bakery in Wellington, silver to Patrick's Pies out of Tauranga, and the gold winner apparently just smashed it out of the park. We chatted to the big boss of Bakel's, Brent, yesterday.
1: The winner was a clear winner, which is quite unusual. You know, it was sort of 3 marks ahead of all of them. That's out of the 5 judges, so a clear winner.
0: And that went to Dairy Flat Bakery in North Auckland. There are a bunch of others that are dotted around the country as well. If you want to see the full list, text list to 559. Rihanna plays next. We've got Miles Smith and Callum Scott coming too before 11.
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0: How good would $1,000 cold hard cash be right now? More FM's top 99 of the 90s countdown is coming up, and we need your votes. What is the best song of the 90s? Well, you don't have to pick one favourite. You actually get nine, thankfully, because it is very hard to whittle them all down. Is it Gangsta's Paradise by Coolio? Well, according to the votes last year, it is. Will it retain the number one spot? Will it drop down the pecking order? Get your votes in by texting VOTE to 559 and you'll be in the running for that $1,000 cash. And the big day is happening October 29. Maybe number one's going to be Creed Higher from 1999. It's going to play in the next few minutes. We kick off 10 songs non-stop next, though, with Role Model.
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Have you? After

0: Taylor Swift at More FM. Choosing Texas is no longer the biggest song in New Zealand. Taylor Swift, she last Friday put out 4 new songs. It's the encore of the Life of a Showgirl album, featuring this one here. All 4 songs are in the top 10, but Patient Zero is number 1, the biggest song in New Zealand right now. Saw that coming a mile away. Turn It Up Friday tunes from Simple Minds and Sia are the next couple of songs you'll hear at More FM.
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0: Friday, done and dusted. 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

0: For centuries, the flightless kiwi has remained safely on New Zealand's rich soil. 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
1: Whittakers are helping us bring a taste of kiwi to London, celebrating 130 years. 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

0: For centuries, the flightless kiwi has remained safely on New Zealand's rich soil. But this October, two of them are finally migrating.
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16: Good morning, I'm KM Adams with the latest at 6. A strong earthquake has rumbled the central North Island. GeoNet says the 5.3 magnitude quake struck just before 3 a.m. east of New Plymouth. The shaking is being described as strong and more than 7,000 people have reported feeling it so far. Polytech and university staff have united over pay disputes for the first time. Nearly 10,000 will strike through the Tertiary Education Union unless negotiations are successful. National Secretary Amy Ross.
17: It's insulting on top of continuous offers which have been less. For our Polytech members, they've got employers who are refusing to even come to the table.
16: The pilot who was attacked by his co-pilot mid-flight says he kept fighting because he couldn't let others die. Passengers rushed the cockpit on the flight to Israel earlier this week to help. In his first video since the attacks, Mit Macha says he was on the ground in the cockpit when he realised it was falling. The pilot trained in New Zealand 18 years ago. There's a chance to preserve a piece of personal history through the Christchurch photo hunt. City libraries have been collecting the pics since 2008. Submissions are open till the end of the month. In rugby with All Blacks Travel and Hospitality.com. 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All Blacks captain Ardie Sevilla will play for the Blues in Super Rugby 2027. He's looking forward to the challenge, despite it never being on his wish list.
18: If you were telling me 10 years ago I'd be playing for the Blues, I'd laugh at you. But there's something beautiful about being in an unexpected place.
16: And Northland are back on top of the NPC points table, scoring a 28-14 win over Southland in Invercargill.
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19: More FM Canterbury weather with Christchurch RV Centre, now open 15 Manon Road, Rolleston. Just gone 6 o'clock with Bondi, heading for a high of 13 degrees. Cloudy, moderate southerly winds. Looking at Sunday, sunny and some northeast winds and a high of 15. Outside right now, we're on 9 here at Moore.
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0: Canterbury's 92.1 More FM, Alex Warren and Rescuer. G'day, Bondi, with you almost 20 minutes after 6, a little bit of wet stuff overnight. Was it at your place? Yeah, it's going to clear up, though. It's not going to be too bad of a day. A great day, though, coming up is Go Media New Zealand Trotting Cup Day on the 10th of November. It's going to be awesome. It is back. And have you made your plans yet? Well, we want to hook you up. We've got hospitality tickets, More FM grandstand entry, plus some spending money. All the details, morefm.rover.nz, and there's an entry link there. I can text it to you if you text the word trot, T-R-O-T, send that to 559. I'll text you back the link and you can enter easy as. On its way, Bon Jovi, Elton John, Dua Lipa at More.
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0: A very good morning to you, Bondi, with you. 22 after 6, heading for a high of 12 degrees today. That wet stuff is going to clear up very quickly this morning. In the next couple of hours, it's gone. A little bit of a southerly wind and a high of 12. Currently outside, we're on 8 degrees, as is Rolleston and Akaroa. Ashburton on 7. Rangiora currently leading the charge on 9. Here's Bon Jovi and More.

0: There's nothing like the hype of a new Taylor song to light up the internet. 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

0: Canterbury's 92.1 More FM, Taylor Swift and Patient Zero. 20 minutes away from 7 with Bondi. What a fantastic song. Breaking Spotify's record for the most streamed song in a day this year by a female artist. Bang, straight away taking that top spot. That's awesome. Certainly hope you're well. This afternoon, we've got the semi-final of Farrah Palmer Cup. It is all Canterbury's way, fingers crossed. They're taking on Manawatu, 2:05 on Sunday at Rugby Park. You can get tickets to the game. They're only $10 per person. Kids under 17 go free. Let's pack the park for Canterbury. So semi-final, 2:05 tomorrow at Rugby Park. On this way, music-wise, 1D, B.O.B. and Hayley Williams. Hear more.
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0: It's Creed and Higher. Canterbury's 92.1 Mori FM with Bondi. 2 minutes away from seven. Happy Saturday. Certainly hope the school holidays are treating you well. If you want to have a bit of fun today, Cowes Stadium, they've got the Christchurch Model Train Show on. So they might give you something to do today and tomorrow, which is awesome. On its way, music-wise, we've got Coldplay, Olivia Dean here at Moore.
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11: Kia ora, I'm KM Adams with the latest at 7. An early morning wake-up for North Islanders as a 5.3 magnitude quake rumbles through. GeoNet says it struck just before 3am at a depth of 11 kilometres and was centred east of New Plymouth. Meanwhile, an earthquake has rocked Victoria in Australia. Geoscience Australia says the 4.8 quake centred near Leongatha, southeast of Melbourne. Universities and politics are being urged to offer better pay deals. Nearly 10,000 tertiary education union members are poised to strike. National Secretary Amy Ross.
12: Tertiary education funding in Aotearoa is well below the OECD average. We need at least $900 million boost.
11: Riot police in France are on the streets as students protest school conditions. Demonstrations are being held across the country over a lack of teachers, overcrowded classrooms and rundown buildings. As many as 300 police officers have been injured. Pharmacies are happy to see more medicine added to the prescription free list. The government will be funding conditions like skin infections and mild dermatitis. All Blacks captain Adi Savea will suit up for his third Super Rugby team after signing for the Blues in 2027.
13: I think we're all going to be excited. You know, for some of us, it's the first time in a Blues jersey and environment. So I'm really looking forward to adding where I can, but also learning as well.
11: He's previously played for the Hurricanes and Moana Pacifica. And Northland are top of NPC rugby after a 28-14 win over Southland. And to Formula One, Liam Lawson has had two top 10 finishes in the first practices at the Malaysian Grand Prix.
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0: 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G'day, Bondi with you. Just gone 7 o'clock. A little bit of the wet stuff for the next couple of hours, but it's going to clear up and have some cloud and southerly winds for the rest of the day. Heading for a high of 13 today. Sunday, sunny, moderate northeast winds, a high of 15. Outside right now, we're on 8 at Moore.
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0: Canterbury's 92.1 More FM, Callum Scott and Dancing on My Own. G'day, Bondi with you. Certainly hope you're well. Something to get the kids into. And, yep, parents, you're welcome to join and have a bit of fun as well. It's come from Golf New Zealand. It's the Futures Program. So getting kids into golf and having a bit of fun and seeing what it's all about. It starts next Saturday at 9:30 and 2:30. There are a couple of sessions to look at if you want to be involved. It goes all the way through the 28th of November. So have a bit of fun. It looks after some sessions where you can be an absolute beginner and just enjoy yourself. It's the Futures Program at Waitakere Golf Club. So if you want more information, just check out Waitakere Golf Club on Facebook, or ring the club or contact the club and ask for Lyndon or Steve. They'll certainly look after you. Waitakere Golf Club Futures Program with Golf New Zealand. What a great idea. On its way, Sia, the Exponents, Bruno Mars at Moore.
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0: A very good morning to you, Bondi, with you. 26 after 7, heading for a high of 12 degrees today. A little bit of the wet stuff the next couple of hours, but it's going to clear away. A little bit of a southerly wind with us for most of the day, but otherwise not too bad. Currently in town, we're on 8 degrees, as is Rolleston and Arangiora. 9 degrees for Akaroa, 7 degrees currently in Ashburton. Here's Sia, Unstoppable at Moore.

0: Canterbury's 92.1 More FM, Golden and Huntrix. G'day, Bondi, with you. 7:45. Certainly hope you're well. School holidays, midway point through it, but we want to hook you up and your child or young person's entire classroom to go to Alpine Ice. How cool would that be? Imagine your young person or your kid rocking into class going, look what I won us. Fantastic. A lucky class. Going to ditch the classroom, spend the afternoon at Alpine Ice. We're looking after you as they are over the school holidays. Thank you, Alpine Ice. If you want to enter your classroom or a young person's classroom, morefm.rover.nz, or I can text you the link back. Just text the word Alpine, A-L-P-I-N-E, send that to 559. I'll shoot you back a link. You can fill it out on your phone. It is easy as that. School holiday, family-friendly fun at Alpine Ice. Good on you, guys. On its way, George Michael and Queen, Rag and Bone Man at Moore.
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1: Canterbury's 92.1 More FM, Rag and Bowman and Skin, 3 minutes away from 8 with Bondi. Certainly hope you're well. I see that roadworks are going to kick into life on Brougham Street from tomorrow night. So just be mindful of that. 6 o'clock at night through to 6 in the morning, sort of jobby. They're doing, it's big ones because they're doing the replacement water pipes. So just be mindful of that, just to add it on to your bucket list of roadworks that are happening around the Garden City. On its way, Shaboozy, Ronan Keating here at Moore.
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17: Good morning, I'm KM Adams with the latest at 8. Nearly 10,000 tertiary education staff have voted to strike over pay conditions. It's the first time polytechs and universities are joining forces. Tertiary Education Union National Secretary Amy Ross says they're 100% committed to good faith negotiations.
18: Our members are active, they're activated, and they're sick of the lack of movement and the lack of commitment.
17: Clashes are unfolding on the streets of France as students protest school conditions. The demonstrations are over a lack of teachers, overcrowded classes and rundown buildings. Tear gas is being used in some places as police fear conditions are becoming more hostile. Some schools have been damaged, including attacks on gates and fences. Two earthquakes this morning. A 5.3 magnitude quake was felt in the central North Island east of New Plymouth just before 3 a.m. Meanwhile, across the Tasman, an earthquake has rocked Victoria in Australia. A 4.8 quake was centred near Leongatha, southeast of Melbourne. Hilary Duff has released a song called Catastrophe for the new Cat in the Hat movie. The movie is a CG animated film of the Dr. Seuss book starring Bill Hader as the voice of the title character. It opens in theatres November 6. All Blacks captain Adi Savea has officially announced he'll play for the Blues on a one-year deal. In NPC rugby, Northland beat Southland last night to top the points table. Today, Counties try and defend the Ranfurly Shield against Hawke's Bay at 5 p.m. In motorsport with Mag and Turbo's 80,000k tyre warranty, Kiwi driver Liam Lawson top 10 in the opening two practice sessions at the Bahrain Grand Prix. That was at the Sepang circuit in Malaysia.
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1: 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Just gone 8 o'clock with Bondi, and we're heading for a high of 13 degrees today. A few spots of rain for the next hour, but otherwise not bad. Some southerly winds for most of the day. And Sunday, not too bad. Sunny, moderate northeasterly winds and a high of 15. Outside right now, we're sitting on 8 at more.
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0: It's Canterbury's 92.1 More FM, Alex Warren and Fever Dream. Almost 20 minutes after 8 with Bondi. Good morning. I don't wanna rock, DJ. Yeah, he's here next month. You go, that can't be right. You go, well, we're in October now. Goodness me, 28th of November, Robbie Williams, the first international act to hit 1NZ Stadium. Yes, we've got free tickets to give away. If you'd like to win a double pass and go on the draw, text the word Robbie, R-O-B-B-I-E, leave a space, put your name and details, send it off to 559. 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All the details on tickets and the event, search Robbie Williams on Rover. And Rover's our app, and you can download it for free, and all the info is there for you. Very cool. On its way, catching up with Russ from Canterbury Weather Updates. Here at more.
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0: 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Now daylight saving has kicked in. We can officially get ready for summer. This song should help.
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0: CWU.co.nz, Canterbury Weather Updates on social media. What are we going to do with the kids in the school holidays? Is the rain going to hang around? The man who knows it is Russ, and he joins us now. Russ, good morning!
2: Morning, Bondi, and I think we've almost kind of gone back to winter this morning. It's glow cloud, dreary, bit of drizzle and rain, so not a great start to the weekend.
0: No. Is it going to go away? Like, can we get the washing out this afternoon, or do we just have to wait a few days?
2: Yeah, so we're kind of stuck with the southerly flow today, so it will be mostly cloudy. We might see a little bit of sun this afternoon and evening, but overall, a bit of a cloudy, cooler day today, peaking around 11, 12 degrees. But the good news, tomorrow, back to sunshine. We might even see some frosts early tomorrow morning, so that's something to watch for those of you that have got plants that you're watching at this time of the year, maybe cover them. But look, tomorrow looks sunny and settled and a fantastic day.
0: Brilliant. Righto. We get the kids out of the house tomorrow. It'll be absolutely fantastic. Yeah. Russ, we really appreciate your time. CWU.co.nz or Canterbury Weather Updates on Facebook or Instagram. Have a great weekend. Thanks, Russ.
2: Awesome, Bondi. 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

0: Canterbury's 92.1 More FM, Shania Twain. What a great song for your Saturday morning. Man, I feel like a woman. 2 minutes away from nine with Bondi. It is coffee time, and we want to go out to a cafe near you. It is the More FM Coffee Shout with Island Toyota. What cafe do we go to buy the first 50 coffees on a Saturday morning? Where's your local? Where can we come with our trucks? 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On its way after nine, role model Kelly Clarkson and your chance to win a $50 Copeland's Bakery voucher here at Moore.
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15: Kia ora, I'm Kay Yam Adams with the latest at 9. Up to 100 million barrels of diesel and crude oil are being released by major countries in a bid to stop soaring prices. Leaders from the G7 held an urgent meeting after the US president said he might ask European countries to release diesel reserves as he considered banning US exports of fuel. In a statement, leaders say they'll release the reserves within 4 months. Tertiary education union members could withhold student grades if strikes go ahead. Nearly 10,000 have voted to lay down tools to encourage better pay deals from universities and polytechs. Tertiary education union national secretary Amy Ross.
16: Our members will be working through what are the most effective options that are appropriate for the event, and we'll be making those decisions in the next week or so.
15: Police in Dunedin are making inquiries this weekend after an unexplained death. Officers were called to Leckhampton Court earlier this week when a man was found unresponsive but later died. Police say anyone who saw anything unusual in the area on Wednesday night is urged to contact them. Get ready for soccer on a whole new scale. Messi and the Giants premieres on Disney Plus next year. The trailer has just dropped for the upcoming animated sports fantasy series, executive produced by the Argentine soccer superstar. Injured All Blacks captain Adi Savea has signed for the Blues for Super Rugby 2027.
17: I think we're all going to be excited. You know, for some of us, it's the first time in a Blues jersey and environment. So I'm really looking forward to adding where I can, but also learning as well.
15: He's previously played for the Hurricanes and Moana Pacifica. And Northland are top of NPC Rugby after a 28-14 win over Southland. Rugby with All Blacks Travel and Hospitality.com. Exclusive Rugby World Cup packages selling now. And Dame Lydia Ko has started her second round in at the LPGA golf event in Hawaii with two birdies and a double bogey.
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0: More FM Canterbury weather with Christchurch RV Centre, now open 15 Manon Road in Rolleston. G'day, Bondi with you. Just gone 9 o'clock. We're heading for a high of 13 degrees today. Bit of cloud, southerly winds is on the menu. Sunday, a lot better. Sunny and some northeast winds and a high of 15. Outside right now, we're sitting on 9 here at Moore.
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0: Canterbury's 92.1, Morning FM, Ed Sheeran, Martin Garrix, and repeat it. G'day, Bondi with you. 22 minutes after 9. Big thanks to our mates at Copeland's. They sponsor the show. We've got a $50 voucher up for grabs this weekend. Half price frozen mint savouries. 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
2: 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There's no mistaking the taste that you love.
0: 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Out to Janice we go. Good morning.
15: Hello.
0: Congratulations, we've got a $50 Copeland's Bakery voucher coming your way. Janice, well done.
15: Wow, that's awesome. Thank you.
0: Now, it sounds like you're out and about. Whereabouts are you heading to?
15: To pick up my daughter, we're going shopping for tiles for her new kitchen.
0: Tile shopping, fantastic. Are you going to go with like bright pink ones, or is she a bit more reserved?
15: She's quite out there, actually. I don't know what we'll end up with.
0: Well, Janice, congratulations. A $50 Copeland's Bakery voucher is all yours.
15: Oh, thank you.
0: Here's letters to Cleo at Moore.
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0: Brand new music, Cat's Eye and Animal here on Canterbury's 92.1 More FM with Bondi. How are you? Quarter to 10 as we count down. Si, Lana going to the UK. Not worried about Lana, Christchurch Airport to London. I don't worry about Lana. It's going to be fine. It's Simon I'm worried about. Anyway, big thanks to our mates, Delwyn and the team from House of Travel, been fantastic, expertly organised. The best holidays start with House of Travel, and your chance to win this similar trip, not identical, but it's pretty much similar. You and a mate off to London as well. Keep listening out next week for your chance to get in that draw as we count down to Si, Lana, live from the UK. I wonder if they're going to pat the horse, one of those rural guardsmen. Well, we'll find out Monday week. So exciting. On its way, George Ezra, Jason Derulo at More.
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0: Canterbury's 92.1 More FM, Olivia Dean and Man I Need, 17th of October, Western Springs for that gig. A lot of people heading up and friends of ours can't wait for that gig to come to town, which is awesome. On its way after 10 o'clock, your chance to win with Miles Skoda. 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
17: Good morning, I'm KM Adams with the latest at 10. Land has been secured for a potential future hospital facility in South Auckland. Lauren Paddy has the details.
18: The 13-hectare site on Karaka Road in Drury is near Transport Links and was purchased for $45.3 million. Health Minister Simeon Brown says as part of a long-term investment in the health of South Auckland, a range of options will be considered for the site, but it will be subject to future planning and investment decisions.
17: A man has been taken to hospital after an assault in the Auckland suburb of Onehunga. Police were called to Onehunga Harbour Road at 5:15 last night. He was taken to hospital in an ambulance and police say their inquiries are ongoing. A British man has been charged with planning acts of terrorism, including against MP Nigel Farage. Police say Joshua Kerry from South Yorkshire has been charged with the preparation of terrorist acts and will appear in court next week. Christchurch City Libraries are looking for photos to add to a digital heritage collection, and locals that submit pictures showing connection will go in the draw to win a voucher. Digital curation librarian Sarah Snelling says it preserves the past.
19: Especially in Christchurch, we've sort of seen how quickly places and communities can change and those memories are sort of lost. So having those photos can really, really help spark memories.
17: White Ferns pace bowler Hannah Rowe is more determined than ever now she's been recalled to the New Zealand squad. Rowe is back in the team to face Australia in 3 T20s in 2 weeks' time in Queensland.
20: Every time you are dropped, you know, there's definitely that desire to really get better and get back out there.
17: The team is captained by Amelia Kerr. And All Blacks captain Adi Savea has signed to play for the Blues in Super Rugby 2027, while Northland are top of NPC Rugby after beating Southland.
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0: More FM Canterbury weather with Christchurch RV Centre, a new supersized showroom now open Menin Road. Just gone 10 o'clock with Bondi, heading for a high of 12 degrees, maybe the odd spot of rain for the next couple of hours, but otherwise cloudy and some southerly winds. Looking at Sunday, sunny northeast winds and a high of 15. Outside right now, we're on 10 at Moore.
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0: Lady Gaga, Bruno Mars, Die With A Smile, Canterbury's 92.1, Morey FM with Bonnie. Almost 20 minutes after 10, out to Woodend we go. G'day, Georgia, how are you?
1: Hi, I'm good, despite the crappy weather this morning.
0: It's a bit rubbish, isn't it? That's for sure. Did I hear
1: you? Not a great day for football.
0: No. Oh, you're still playing football? Is it the kids, is it?
1: No, it's the kids. Yeah, there's a tournament on out here.
0: Oh, we're in your out Woodend way, is it?
1: Oh, in Kaipoi.
0: Kaipoi, fantastic. And what team are we cheering on, your kids' team?
1: Oh, the under-15 WiMac Academy team.
0: Brilliant. Well, have a fantastic day. And we've got a $50 fuel voucher thanks to Miles Skoda. Well done.
1: Awesome. Thank you.
0: No worries at all. Here's Jimmy Eat World. More.

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0: It's Canterbury's 92.1 More FM, Shaboozy and Jelly Roll. Amen. G'day, Bondi, with you live from Lincoln Road, almost 20 minutes away from 11. How would you like $1,000 cash just by using your phone? It is very easy. Yeah, the top 99 songs in the 90s are back. Great song. If you want to throw a vote their way, Hanson and Bop, I'd love it. We've got $1,000 cash. We want you to be part of the countdown. Text the word VOTE, V-O-T-E. Send it off to 559. I'll send you back the link and hopefully we can get you $1,000 cash. On its way, Eminem and your chance to win with our Win It Weekend here at Moore.
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0: Ellie Goulding and Byrne. Canterbury's 92.1 More FM with Bondi, 2 minutes away from 11. It's our Win It weekend. Every hour we're hooking you up with a family pass to go to Paw Patrol, the Dino movie. 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
12: Kia ora, I'm KM Adams with the latest at 11. A large fire has broken out at a Masterton pub. Fire and emergency were called to Farrier's Bar and Eatery on Queen Street around 7.30 this morning. Crews from Masterton, Carterton and Greytown responded with aerial and other specialist appliances. The fire is under control and it's not yet clear what caused the blaze. It's hoped further expansion is on the horizon for pharmacies. The government has added more treatments to the prescription-free list. Pharmacy Guild President Kesh Naidu Roaf says it's a recognition of highly trained professionals.
13: This is the first step in the government providing support and funding for us to do that, but it also opens the door to have conversations about what else we can do.
12: The New York governor has said she's deeply disturbed with the original investigation by police after gang rape allegations at Cornell University in 2024. The governor has also said she supports closing a loophole in New York law that can make it nearly impossible for survivors to seek justice if they voluntarily consumed alcohol or drugs before an assault. It's time to dust off the old album and find a hidden gem for the annual Christchurch photo hunt. Entries go in the draw to win Riverside Market vouchers, while the pics are preserved for future generations. In rugby with All Blacks, travel and hospitality.com, exclusive Rugby World Cup packages selling now. He might be the All Blacks captain, but Adi Savea isn't expecting any favours at the Blues training next season.
14: I got to train hard to make the team first, mate. You know, that's how good the loose trio was.
12: Savea has signed a 1-year deal with the Blues, although he's currently recovering from a shoulder dislocation. In an NPC rugby today, Manawa 2 host Canterbury at 2 o'clock. Counties Manukau defend the Ranfurly Shield at 5 against Hawke's Bay, while Waikato are at home facing Tasman tonight.
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15: 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Just gone 11 o'clock with Bondi, heading for a high of 13 degrees today. Bit of cloud, southerly winds. Sunday, sunny, moderate northeast winds and a high of 15. Outside right now, we're sitting on 10.
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G'day, Bondi with you. Certainly hope the school holidays are going well. It's 20 minutes after 11. Speaking of train, the train show, the model train show at Cowes Stadium today and tomorrow. Something to do if you're wanting to keep the kids entertained. On its way, Coolio, Gangster's Paradise. Right now, Alex Warren, Rescuer, more. Cover my

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0: 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Brand new music from Taylor Swift here at More, breaking Spotify's record as the most streamed song by female artists this year. Outstanding. 20 minutes away from 11 with Bondi. Unfortunately, we lost More FM Canterbury legend. You remember Cyan Phil from back in the day? Well, Phil Gifford unfortunately passed away this week. 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

0: Canterbury's 92.1, more FM, Ed Sheeran and Camera. G'day, Bondi with you. Hope you're well. 4 minutes away from lunchtime. We've got $100 cash coming your way. Ingham's Dino Chicken Nuggets, a family pass to Paw Patrol, the Dino movie, every hour. And have we done the bonus hour? Thanks to Ninja, we've got a Crispy Pro Air Fryer worth $500 up for grabs if it's the bonus hour. Keep listening out. Is it you winning this hour?
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9: Good afternoon, I'm KM Adams with the latest at midday. A blaze at a Masterton pub has been brought under control. Fire and emergency were called to Farrier's Bar and Eatery on Queen Street around 7:30 this morning. A spokesperson says the fire on the first floor was well involved when crews arrived from the wider Wellington region. The cause is not yet known. The earth was shaking in this part of the world. A 5.3 magnitude quake was felt in the central North Island east of New Plymouth just before 3 a.m. this morning. The shaking was described as strong, and more than 7,000 people reported feeling it. And across the Tasman, an earthquake also rocked Victoria in Australia. A 4.8 quake was centred near Leongatha, southeast of Melbourne. Another big K-pop group is boycotting the 2027 Grammy Awards. Stray Kids, who performed at the Governor's Ball Music Festival earlier this year, have announced they will not submit for the Grammys. The move comes after the introduction of a controversial new category for Asian pop music and BTS announcing their boycott in July. All Blacks captain Adi Savea will play for the Blues in Super Rugby Pacific 2027. He's looking forward to the challenge, despite it never being on his wish list.
10: If you'd tell me 10 years ago I'd be playing for the Blues, I'd laugh at you. But there's something beautiful about being in an unexpected place.
9: Savea is currently recovering from a dislocated shoulder. And to NBC Rugby, Manawatu host Canterbury at 2 o'clock. Counties Manukau defend the Ranfurly Shield against Hawke's Bay. That's with a 5 p.m. kickoff. And Waikato are at home against Tasman tonight.
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11: More FM Canterbury weather with Christchurch RV Centre, now open at 15 Mannion Road, Rolleston. Just gone 12 o'clock with Marco, currently overcast, potentially some drizzles about, but becoming fine in the afternoon, a high of 12 degrees, down to a low of 1 tonight. Sunday, fine with some early cloud, a high of 14, right now 11 degrees.
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Marco here with you for your Saturday, and good afternoon to you. Just gone about 16 past 12. And More FM is doing their top 99 of the 90s countdown, and we want you to vote for your top 9 songs and go into the draw to win $1,000 cash. 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
1: 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Marco with you. Some pretty amazing news. The Amazing Race is coming to Christchurch for their 39th season that premieres this year. It'll include Ototahi as one of the locations that is showcased, and it hits home actually as the host Phil Kogan actually hails from Christchurch and it is his hometown.

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0: It's Andy Grammer with Keep Your Head Up on Canterbury's 92.1 More FM. Marco joining you for your Saturday afternoon. And it's a little overcast today, but tomorrow's supposed to be a bit more of a stunner. And it's a great time for it to happen as the Canterbury women are in a home semi-final this Sunday and Canterbury's More FM are getting in behind them. They're taking on Manawatu at 2:05pm tomorrow at Rugby Park. Tickets are only $10 per person with children going under 17 going free, which is great. So bring the crew, bring the whole fam. 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Get ready for an adventure of prehistoric proportions that awaits. 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
19: Good afternoon, I'm John with the latest at 1. The New Zealand-trained Indian pilot who was stabbed by his co-pilot in a mid-air attack over the Middle East has given his first interview. Smit Machar says he kept fighting for his life because he couldn't let others on board die. ACT wants to do away with spiritual concepts, including karakia or blessings, from the consenting process. Party spokesperson Simon Court says they have no place in the planning system. And Christopher Luxon has unveiled National's Big Blue Bus on the campaign trail in East Auckland today. Hawke's Bay challenged Counties Manukau for the Ranfurly Shield in Pukekohe at 5:05 this afternoon. The MPC action begins just after 2, with Manawatū hosting Canterbury. And Dame Lydia Ko is on the cut line at 2 under par after 2 rounds at the LPGA Tour event in Hawaii.
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0: 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New supersized showroom now open on Mannion Road with Marco just past 1 p.m. Currently overcast, potentially some drizzles about, but becoming fine in the afternoon. A high of 12 degrees, Sunday's fine with some early cloud and a high of 14. Right now, 11 degrees.
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